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1: Bedford. 2015.
2: County Bedford. Clear traffic, verbal warning.
0: Bedford 5, you're broken up. Can you repeat?
2: Clear traffic, verbal warning.
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1: 1105 County. Received, you're en route 21, 258 Quaker Valley Road. This would be the Chester High School. You have a female in her set. She is conscious of breathing to her normal. See, did she trip outside going down the hill? 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
0: Received.

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0: Bedford, Peterson County.
1: 10, good.
0: 10, we have you another unit respond down to the Whiskey River Pub, 537 East 5th Street. Caller stating there's two blue vehicles parked in the back. Stated it was feisty business. There's about 5 individuals, unknown what they're doing. They have their hazard lights on.
2: Five and eight are in or out as well.
0: 2053.

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1: County 11 is responding.
2: 1106, you're responding, 2111, it's going to be 1107 Industrial Avenue, Bedford Township. Caller stated they had propane delivered earlier today. They want to go use their oven. Their oven started smoking with a heavy propane smell. Need to no smoke at this time. Residents will be out. We're going to be on Ops 1.
1: Bedford Township. Ma'am, did I hear you say there is a fire at this time?
0: That's correct.
1: Appreciate it.
3: Bedford County, 31 base, we can go.
0: 2111.
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3: First call.
1: Receipt, we'll show you 2114. 1107 Avenue. Caller stated propane smell. Smoke came out of the oven. Currently little to no smell. 1106 is on scene, standing normal conditions, thrown on.
0: Yes.
1: 31 from Bedford County.
3: Good.
1: 1106 is trying to reach you on Ops 1.
3: Receiving, show engine 31. 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
1: Receipt 115, 1107 Dash Avenue. Propane leaks, oven was smoking. They're seeing normal conditions at this time.
3: Address, please.
0: Yeah. 31 Chief for Medic 11.
3: Good.
0: Coop, access from Cofeld, the top end of industrial. You probably want to hold it just to you guys. There's little to no haze in the house. No active homeowner is concerned whenever she turned on the oven. She got the propane after having propane delivered morning.
3: Steve, where is this again?
0: Cofeld. 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Top end, and you'll see the ambulance just coming behind.

0: from Nick, or do you want us to come to the southern end then?
1: Go ahead. We're going to go up here. We're at Cemetery Hill now. We're about to make the left.
2: Yeah, can I get notifications here on scene?
3: County from Special Unit 31, respond. Good with inbound.
4: Special Unit 31 responding at 2117 1107 Avenue, stay on the street.

Either way, he's fine. We're coming in from the north end here. We'll be on scene here in a minute.

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7:38. You can stand down on the dwelling fire at 1107 Industrial Avenue per Chief 31. Company 32, 37, 38. You can stand down on the dwelling fire per Chief 31.

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1: Bedford 8.
0: 123 South Bedford Street in the borough for a disturbance. They are yelling for there to be at least 3 people involved.
1: Received. Fucking around.
0: Received 2253.

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1: Bedford 5.
0: Are you an 8 riding?
1: That's correct.
0: Can one of you guys contact communication?
1: It's going to be a few.
0: Receive, I think it might be pertaining to the call you're on.

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0: Bedford 8 from Bedford County. 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
0: That's me from Bedford County. 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
1: 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She stated that she slid off of her couch, unable to move. 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
1: Love it, here, Jim.
0: 1102, we had an issue with the software. 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
0: Can I have one male? See here at the courthouse.
1: 17, one male in custody at courthouse. 0927.
2: 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Does have a history of colon cancer. 7439 Hyman Road.
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0: Hello, there.
1: This call was recoded Alpha. 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
0: According to our system, we would code this as Alpha. Misclicked something in the software. 1401. 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
1: Is it now response?
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1: Down.
0: Received 0928.

0: 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Transport the mail, courthouse to jail, new mileage 49.
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1: What page is that?
0: Sir,
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0: How do you copy us?
1: Out and clear.
0: 949. Unit 12 from Bedford County. Unit 12, good. How do you copy this?
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1: We can hear you loud. How do you copy us?

0: 1401, come off on Bedford EMS or contact communications. Unit 1401, come off on Bedford EMS or contact communications.
1: Bedford County.
0: 1401, we've been trying to radio you. Have you heard any of that?
1: A negative. You can cancel if this is. We have the patient.
0: Receive. Are you on scene?
1: We are on scene.
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Unit 12, Delta responds. 33 East Main Street, Everett Barrow, Everett Eye Care Center. 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
1: Your 5, you're responding, 0956, 33 East Everett Eye Care Center. You have an approximately 30-year-old female currently in a seizure, vomiting, out of consciousness. It is the doctor.

0: County has traffic.
1: That's five.
0: Myself at 6. Question, myself at 11. At 1115 to Lincoln Highway, Everett, with a Chevrolet Silverado, no plate.
1: Steve, S5, S11, at 11,152 Highway, Everett, with Silverado, no plates, 10-02.

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0: Probation Chief, Bedford County. Code 1. Received probation from Bedford County. Code 1.
1: 3-4.
0: Received probation 8 from Bedford County. Code 1.
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1: 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We'll be at 1475 Joshua Ave, Bedford, on the levee.
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0: Charlie from Metrodot. Myself and S11 are transferred to males, jail court, starting at 6-9.
1: Calling, could you identify yourself? I have 11 transporting males, jail court, starting 6-9. 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
0: F9.
1: Received, 13-0.

0: County, Essex.
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0: My cell phone is transporting one male and one female jail to court. 6-3.
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0: County Commissioner.
1: That's not.
0: Arrival ending mileage 71.
1: Ending 71, time 18.
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County from Proposition 6. Proposition 6. I'm going to be 10 at the courthouse court record. Receive 6 at the courthouse, 13.

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0: 6.
1: 5005, transporting 2 males, court to June, ending mileage 65. Sorry.
0: Received. S5 and 6, transporting 2 males, court to jail, starting 65, 1408.

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1: S6?
0: That's Alpha 5. Two males. Back of the cross.
1: S6, did you say you were back at the courthouse with those two girls?
0: Yes.
1: Received 1422.

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1: S11 County, myself and mine are transporting one man, one female, court to jail, bring mileage 7-1.
0: Received S11 transporting one female, court to jail 7-1, time 14.

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1: Dolphin 5, transporting female, court to jail, starting mileage 7.
0: Received. Two males, court to jail, start 7-0, time 14.

0: County of 17. S-17. I'm out at 145 Mix Street. I'm in 47. Received. 145 Mix Street. 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Honestable. 1434. County, that's 145 Mill Street, Hyman.
1: 145 Mill Street, Hyman, 1434.

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1: 11-02, responding 1451. Address 360 Cave Road, South Woodbury Township. 83 female, conscious, slurred breathing. Grandma will fall, no bleeding. Injured her head and back. Patient does have scoliosis. They needed a board to be moved. That's 360 Cave Road, South Woodbury Township.

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0: 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An umbrella covering her for shade. 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She's alert. And
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2: Receive 1209, you're responding. 55 East 4th Avenue, West Providence Township. 80-year-old male, caught breathing. Accidental ground level fall. No bleeding, unable to get. 55 East 4th Avenue.
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1: Medic 11, 5 East 4th Avenue, West Providence Township, 55 East 4th Avenue.

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1: S4.
0: The Farmer 10 will be out of service with the exception of 2, 3, and 7. Have a good evening.
1: Received from 10 out of service with the exception of 2, 3, and 7, 12, 15, 56.

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at 11, Delta response. Unit 11, Delta response, 220 Donahue Manor Road, Bedford Colonial Courtyard, room 604, chest pain,

0: Your class is forward.
1: What was there, 5, you respond 1620, 220 Donahue Manor Road, Leo Courtyard, room 604, 90-year-old male, conscious alert, short breath, complaining of chest pain, the history of coronary artery disease, normal meds in the last 12 hours. Room 604.

0: Beverly, Beverly. Beverly, could we have you respond to the high school 230 East John? We had a 911 dial. We've got a language barrier. We did try to connect to language line, but hung up on us. We're unable to get back in contact with him.
1: Receives. I'll go look around.

0: County, but effort 8.
1: Do we know if this call came from within the school or is it the vicinity of the school?
0: Effort 8 is plotting in our CAD general vicinity of the flushed parking lot in the rear football field in the track. However, the radius is pretty large, covers into the lobby of the middle school all the way over to 426 East John.
1: Crazy.

0: 1105 going to be on the scene. What was the number again?
1: 05, you're on C 1625, room 05.

0: Any best for me. I called back or made contact with him. Everything was fine. He advised it was accidental.
1: Received. We'll clear the call. 67.

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0: Sir, I'm 10-7. Have a good weekend.
1: Received. You as well. 1636.

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0: Intersection of State Park and East Beach Road, Pennsylvania tag, Kilo Echo 2807, MKE 2807.
1: Mike Kilo Echo 2807, 1638.

0: County, Bedford 8 traffic.
1: Bedford, go ahead.
0: Lincoln Highway intersection, Donahue Man Road, Pennsylvania, Mike Romeo Tango, 1970, MRT 1970, Blue Chevy Equinox.
1: Received. Lincoln Highway, Donahue, Mike Romeo Tango, 1970, Blue Chevy Equinox, 1600.
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1: 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Shawnee, 3, Bedford County. Do you need info?
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0: County, Bedford 8.
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0: I'll be on Smith, right behind the course. Pennsylvania, Lima, Sierra, 2740, LLS, 274, on a black Volkswagen.
1: On Vonder Smith behind the courthouse, Lima, Lima, Sierra, 274, black Volkswagen, 1655.
2: Shawnee, 23, about.
1: Shawnee, 23.
2: Please show me clear. Citation be filed. 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
0: You can stand down. 11-05 responding. 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
2: Difficulty breathing and speaking between breaths. Ultrasound at hospital earlier showed swollen glands in her neck. 179 Philo Lane, Bedford Township.

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1: Bedford A.
0: Bedford A, could you call communications, please?
1: Where is he?
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2: 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I'm having cell service issues out here. 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
1: Probation 6.
0: Flight 9 will be transporting that over from this location to the county jail, starting latitude 3780.
1: Received, transporting female to the jail, starting 3740, time 1805.
0: Count
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0: of Bedford County Law Enforcement. 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Bedford County Clear, 18-0.
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1: 5.
0: Everett 5, could you respond down to the Giant gas station? Manager stated there's lost property.
1: Appreciate it.

0: 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Bedford County, code 1.
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0: 11.

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0: 1816.
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Received 11-0, responding 234 Station Road. 72-year-old female, unconscious. 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
0: 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You go to the door between two vehicles, blue Honda, red car.
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0: Bedford, can you respond down to 533 East Bond Street? There's a tractor trailer parked under power lines with a tree hitting the power lines.
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0: 1853.

0: County, Bedford 8. I'm on scene.
1: Bedford 8 on scene, 1858. You could advise us. Caller stated lines weren't down. No arcing, sparking. Could you advise if it's a phone line and if there's a pull number?
0: County, Bedford 8. He's not even touching any lines over. He's touching a few tree branches. No lines. The only one nearby is a phone line.
1: Received. Thanks for checking out. 1858.
0: Not a problem. I am going to move to a different spot, though, so he's not branches or lines.
1: Received. We'll mark it in the cab. 1859.

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1: 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You weren't anywhere near the power lines. It was just the tree branches, and they were just phone lines. I'll be clear.
0: Received. You're clear. 19-0. County 11-05, transfer Bedford.
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0: 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Ending mileage 32.
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